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And as he found it hot, poor fellow, he took with him his green umbrella.

performs with rage. Just look at him on this very stage. 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

that emotion, caught in a frame. She lights up the picture, time and again. Luminous, in dead of night. She's crystalline, in black and white. 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